There comes a moment when the heart awakens to a different voice. If we follow that call, where will it lead us? When it asks us to give up everything for love.

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Your dreams, actuality. You are involved.

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signal and turn it into sound. 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This vibrates the air in front of the speaker, creating sound waves.

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Music. We call it symphonic metal.

are the new mystics, the new misfits. 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

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You bet you do. 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

Good evening, ladies and gentlemen. We interrupt this broadcast for a special report. A new craze is sweeping the nation, and its kids violently shaking their heads in synchronicity with loud dance music. The action itself seems harmless, but repeated episodes of hatbagging can lead to severe brain damage. So make sure to warn your kids for the possible dangers of hatbanging to loud dance music.

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It's not like you're a fucking Mother Teresa or something. 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

As the world, turning through my time, the suns and stars echoing on this white beach, face the voices that overwhelm.

beginning of the 21st century, a professor of the Scantrax University discovered a sound that travels through solid ground. It has been known to cause the need to dance in humans. Since it is not consciously perceived, it can make people feel vaguely that supernatural events are taking place. Such tones cease being heard as a musical tone unless they are boosted greatly in volume. This particular sound is referred to as the mega sound.

Since it is not consciously perceived, it can make people feel vaguely that supernatural events are taking place. Such tones cease being heard as a musical tone unless they are boosted greatly.

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Doing what I love, you know? 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

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This is an expedition, crusade if you will, to go for that moment when time freezes and when everything changes, but nothing seems to matter anymore. So let right now be a point in time where you recognize that not all wealth is silver and gold, and that most of the time the prize isn't the end game, but the road towards it. 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
1: With the force of headbangers and diehard producers, we are now

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We all seek for a new beginning, new chances, a new face to follow, a revolution. 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

kashilade, wohitikade, hoyate. 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

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Grieved, but not for death. And now that you are ready, their time has come again.

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0: confirmed last night, the Ohio State Radio Observatory has picked up an extraterrestrial signal. 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It is proof that all we see is not all there is. Tonight we will broadcast this signal here in this room. Let it enter your brain and change the way you perceive reality. Now, close your eyes and listen to this signal. The sound that will take you to another dimension.
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the beginning of the 21st century, a professor of the Scantrax University discovered a sound that travels through solid ground. It has been known to cause the need to dance in humans. Since it is not consciously perceived, it can make people feel vaguely that supernatural events are taking place. Such tones cease being heard as a musical tone unless they are boosted greatly in volume. This particular sound is referred to as

distant planet, surrounded by soil and stone. No signs of civilization. You're out here, and you're all alone. As you struggle to breathe in the unknown air, in your search to survive on your own, you come to realize

1999, a period of uncertainty in the electronic dance scene caused a wind of change that makes our way of life today possible. A few people found it was time for a new sound, a new vision, a new future. With persistence and courage, they created and mastered a new style of hard dance music. 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Show your respect to Techno Boy, Sonny, The Prophet, Isaac, Showtech, Donna, Luna, Pavo, Beholder, D-Back, Tatanka, Headhunters, Max Enforcer. 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

people that contaminate my world with their rubbish and waste and recycled garbage just to get a piece of the action. My world, that's my music, and that's real. Pure.

Johannes Brahms is often mentioned in the same breath as Bach and Beethoven. These models inspired him to write some of the greatest music of the Romantic era. Once during a rehearsal, Brahms said with great conviction, "Gentlemen, I'm not Beethoven, but I am Johannes Brahms."

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Southern California weather looking pretty typical for mid to late August. Plenty of sunshine, very pleasant afternoon high temperatures. Lots of sunshine out there all the way from Indio to Cathedral City and up toward Palm Springs.

0: derecha, pero... ¿Qué está?
1: Wait. 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So, we're going to go 8 steps to the left and then 8 steps to the right. Comprende? Tuicas, bring that beat back.

It all began with a dream. To conceive a musical endeavor that one day would become the epicenter of hard dance music. Now, a decade later, we are not just celebrating a record label. We are glorifying a lifestyle.

0: right, yo.
1: 1, 2, 1, 2. Yeah. This is what I love and can't stop loving. Get wasted at parties from 9 till 7 in the morning. I live for the music, rolling blunts, feeling high, getting loaded, or take some pills and go to La La Land. Spending all my money on dope and extreme high price tickets, but in the end it's all worth it. I like to live in my own world. Fuck regular life, fuck a 9 to 5 job. I'm told to enjoy every moment, every hour, every minute. That's what I do on Fridays and Saturdays. Why should I take life so seriously? I just want to do what I like to do. You're far from reality, cause I can't stand society. It's my own world, I just wanna hear the music. I think the whole system fucking sucks. Everybody's working their fucking ass off during the week, getting totally fucking stressed out. So what's wrong and what's right? I live for the weekend, I live for hard styles. I live for hard style, baby. Come on, let's go!

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This is our passion. 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We just like the music. 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

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Across the pillars of Hercules to the lost society of desire.

Deep beneath the waves of the ocean, behind the sparkles of sunlight reflecting on the surface of an immense plane of mystery, hides a place of legends behind a symphony of belief. Those of us who succeed in finding the ancient society and travel past the ruins of greed and animosity will find an island devoured by the sea, composed for compassion. 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

0: gargantuan waves are breaking all my anguish. 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

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Follow the road. Follow the road. What's going on? My head.